All on my name, 'cause you knew that I knew that I knew that I'd call you up. You've been going around, going around, going around every party in LA.

stressed just to sit in the house. People with the least always doing the most. I count money while he's sucking my towels. Real nasty with them balls, all net, yeah, I'm grouse. Why you talking about who body fake? With rolling fillers in your face, you just full of hate. That real ass ain't keep your nigga home. Now you looking silly, that's worth it.